take the moment, make it real. Give me something I can feel. Take the moment, make it real. Give me something I can feel.

got the style and technique, just by making these weak. 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Who me? Hell me, CRAIG, 99.9% safety. Johnny 5 just before entry, no short circuit.

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Bounce to the left, bounce to the right. Got to keep my flow tight. Designed to make a dance all night. From the left, from the right. Designed to make a dance all night. Craig David gonna make you feel right. Craig David gonna make you feel right. Monday, I took this pretty girl.

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You are the most beautiful entity that I have ever dreamed of. At night I will protect you in your dreams. I will be your angel. You worry so much about not having enough time together. It makes no difference to me.

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1: Well, I really think you should quit smoking.
2: These are the times that try men's souls. In the course of our nation's history, the people of have rallied bravely whenever the rights of men have been threatened. Today, a new crisis has

0: you were born, and I imagine few people in the world today have traveled as much as you have. Now why?
1: Well, I don't know. I suppose some of us are cave dwellers. Some of us live in houses. Some of us like to be loose-footed.